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0: my God, how uplifting and inspiring you've been for me for all this time. And I love you, and no one is freaking fun here.
1: Yeah.

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It's like, it's that gathering moment when music starts and people come together around it. That communion around music, I love being a part of that. And that's kind of how I see Third Eye Blind, is like, is that, you know, we are a part of that, group experience. I love it. One reason why I love it so much is because every day you have this opportunity to be your better self, fully engaged in a moment. I really don't have, like, I think that's kind of rare to have that opportunity.

I never take anything for granted. Only a fool maybe takes things for granted. Just because it's here today, it can be gone tomorrow. And that's one thing that you'll never in your life ever have to worry about me. If I'll ever change towards you, because baby, I love you. 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Just the way you are.

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1: 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I'm going to keep you company through until 10 o'clock until Jeffrey takes over. This is Tom Grennan and Remind Me.

0: Tom Grennan and Remind Me. Absolutely loved that track. Didn't he teamed up with Ella Henderson a couple of years ago, didn't he? And they made one together. And that was, I can't remember what it's called. But if I can find it, I might put it on a bit later. Hope you've had a great week. I hope your week has been prosperous and happy. And welcome to Rum Radio. I've got the Fat Larry's Band on the way after Ed Sheeran and Castle on the Hill.
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2: 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You've got a car and you love helping people. You'd be great.
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All the way from 1982, that's Fat Larry's band with Zoom. And before that, we had Ed Sheeran and Castle on the Hill. Now, if you're out and about today, especially on the trains, engineering works are being carried out this weekend by South Western Railways, which will affect the Iden Line and the New Morden area. Buses will replace trains on suburban routes, but do plan your journey. And for more info, you can go to www.southwesternrailways.com/plan-my-journey. Shall I repeat that? That's www.southwesternrailways.com/plan-my-journey. There you go. So just be aware of the works taking place out there. I've got Carrie Underwood on the way after Florence and the Machine and Ship to Wreck.

I do like that. Carrie Underwood and Denham and Rhinestone. Our little Pip, my dog. How old is she now? She's 10 months old. She'll be a year in November, as it happens. So she's coming up to 11 months old in next month. Right, I digress. Someone left the toilet door open, and now she's got this thing for loo rolls. And I got up this morning, went to go to the toilet, and there's toilet paper everywhere. But I can't tell her off because I've told the people that live in my house, that's me, my wife, and my son and his girlfriend, shut the doors. But sometimes they forget. I suppose at 3 o'clock in the morning, you just had a whittle, and you're not with it, are you? So it's no harm done, really, is there? Anyway, I've got to say good morning to Heather in Ashton. Good morning, Heather. I understand you got a little cocker spaniel, which is a little bit like Pip. He's a bit boisterous, so never mind. But this one's for you. This is a stylistics and sing, baby, sing.

Going back to the 70s for Heather in Ashford with The Stylist, it's then Sing Baby Sing. Right, I'm going to play one more and then we're going to have the Saturday morning mind bender. This is a new one. Now, I had to Google how to pronounce this name because the way it's spelled, it doesn't sound how it's spelled. But it's Unethical by Fozia. She is a 26-year-old Moroccan singer-songwriter now living in Canada. And this is her new one. Unethical, if I can press play.

I do like that, and that is aphasia with unethical. Right, it's now time for the Saturday morning mind bender. This happens to people 4 years later than it did in the 80s. So what is happening to people 4 years later than it did in the 80s? I'll give you the answer shortly, but before I press play on the next song, I've got to say happy birthday to Heather in Ashton. Yes, happy birthday, Heather. And that comes with love from Chris, Linda, and the whole family, and Jack the dog as well. Hope you have a wonderful day. And this one is for you again. This is Maria Mulder at Midnight at the Oasis.

Maria Mulder, Midnight at the Oasis, which we're playing for Heather in Ashdown, who's celebrating her birthday today. And that comes from lots of love from Linda, Chris, the whole family, and Jan, myself, and everybody here at Run Radio. Have a fantastic day. Right, getting back to the Saturday morning Mind Med. I got it right that time. Did you notice? This happens to people 4 years later than it did in the 80s. Now, Robin Fleet's come in with Starting a Family. Sue and Churchy's got Learning to Drive. Jan says Leaving Home. Mark says Learning to Drive. Rachel says Leaving Home. And Emma and John, they've both gone for full-time work. No, it's not that. I'll give you the answer after Lena Marlin, which plays after UB40. Food for thought. Food or breakfast. I'm hungry.

I'll get it right in a minute. Leanna Marlin, we're sitting down here. Right, getting back to the Saturday morning mind bender. I got two right answers, a couple of more wrong answers. Robbie said buying a house. Sue went retiring. Jan said going deaf. What else you got? Rachel says dyeing your hair. Rachel, you're not a million miles off with that one, actually. So I'm going to give you half a point for that. How about that? Emma's got buying your first car. John said going bald. You're in the right direction, John, but no cigar. And Liz in Swindon, she came in with getting married to start with, but then she came in with the right answer. And the right answer was actually turning grey. Now, I don't believe that because I think I was born grey. I've been grey as long as I can remember. So there you go. Well, Liz and Swindon, how about this? This is for you. This is Ella Henderson and Everything I Didn't Say. Get the

I do like that. That's Elle Henderson, Everything I Didn't Say, and we're playing that for Liz and Darren in Swindon. Right, it's National Days today, and believe it or not, it's National Batman Day. And it was first aired on British TV on May the 21st, 1966, and it was starring Adam West as Batman and Burt Ward as Robin. It's also National Boys and Girls Club Day, so if you've got your kids, get them into a club. I used to belong to the Boys Brigade. Both my sons were in the Scouts, and they thoroughly enjoyed it. It's also National Butterscotch Pudding Day. Oh, butterscotch pudding. There goes my phone. Now, I turn it on to silence, but it still gets me every time. I don't know why, but there you go. And it's also National Speak Like a Pirate Day today. Not a very good impression of a pirate, was it? So what about the Jolly Roger, Adam and the Ants for National Pirates Day?

And there we have it, Adam and the Ants and the Jolly Roger, because it's National Speak Like a Pirate Day today. Arr, it is, Jim Ladd. Terrible, I know. please don't turn off. I've got a former number one on the way, Arthur Beyonce, and 16 Carriages, and then we'll have our blast from the past.

0: And that is a former number one, Sam Fender and Olivia Dean with Rein Me In. Right, I've got the blast on the car pass on the way, but there's a few football games going on with our local non-league sides in action. We've got Barrow Town versus Aldershot Town. Woking take on Kidderminster Harriers at home at Westfield Stadium. And in the FA Cup second qualifying round, we've got Chertsey Town take on AFC Greenwich Borough. Eastbourne Borough versus Windsor and Eton, and Walton and Hersham versus Horsham. I nearly said Hersham again there because it looks quite a lot. And I can never read my own writing. I'm going to have to get Jan to do this for me because she's got much neater writing than I have. The weather today, well, today will start cloudy with some sunny spells, but by late afternoon, rain will move in from the west. Highs of 24 Celsius, that's 75 degrees Fahrenheit. Tonight will continue with cloud and some light rain, then turning drier by morning. Lows of 13 Celsius, 55 degrees Fahrenheit. And tomorrow will be a dry day and feeling warm with plenty of sunshine, plenty of sunny spells with highs of 21 Celsius, that's 70 degrees Fahrenheit. So not too bad, I suppose. I mean, we are, heading towards October now, aren't we? It'll soon be Christmas. Am I allowed to say that yet? I don't know, but I just have. Right, it's now time to take you back to the 60s. I'm going to play you three tracks back to back. All you've got to do is sit and listen. We got the Kinks, the Box Tops all on the way after Eddie Cochran and Three Steps to Heaven.
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8: We're taking you back

And that was the Kinks with Sunny Afternoon playing in our Blast and Pass. And that was from 1966. From 1967, we had the letter from the Box Tops, or the Top Box, I should say. I think that's the data. I don't know what I'm doing. That's why I'm a radio presenter. And before that, from 1960, we had the Three Steps to Heaven by Eddie Cochran. Right, while I've got your attention, and

0: And in amongst my mix-ups, madness and mayhem, the New Hall Litter Pickers have a big community litter pick on Sunday the 27th of September with two start times, one of 10 a.m. and the other at 2:30 p.m. All equipment is supplied, and for more info you can call Lee on 0755 744 5755, or check out their Facebook page. The meet-up is at the Broadway in Woodham, and if you've got young children, bring them along. They will love doing it, I'll tell you. It's great fun. And I think they're starting up a community gardening project, which I'm going to try and find out a little bit more for you. And also, don't forget the weekend, this weekend, Saturday the 19th and Sunday the 20th of September, Southwestern Railways will be closing their lines at New Malden area for engineering works. Main line services will be diverted and buses will replace trains on some suburban routes. So please plan ahead. And for more info, go to www.southwesternrailways.com, and all the information that you need is on there. Right, what we got coming up? Ah, we have got Al Stewart, Year of the Cat, after Alanis Morissette and Head Over Feet.
1: I had no choice but to hear you. You stated your case time and again.

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Oh, what a great tune, all the way from the 70s. That's Al Stewart and Year of the Cat. Right, we're going to squeeze a couple more in, and then we're going to have the lyric line. That's where I give you the lyrics of a song, and all you've got to do, just for a bit of fun, is to guess the title and the artist. And if you'd like to get in contact with me here at the studio, for whatever reason, you can text or WhatsApp to 0752 252 665. I have got Perry, formerly of Little Mix with Tears. That's after Kate Nash and Pumpkin Soup. You have to be careful with Kate Nash because she does have a little bit of a potty mouth.

And that was Perry, formerly of Little Mix with Tears. And before that, we had Pumpkin Soup by Kate Nash. I do like her style, I must admit. Right, coming up, we got the... it's now time for the lyric line, to be fair. It's coming up at 29 minutes past nine on this Saturday morning. A little bit miserable out there at the moment, but hopefully, I don't think it's going to even brighten up. In actual fact, I'll give you the weather again if I can find it, because I've got so many bits of paper on my desk and I've gone and lost the weather. How about that? That can't be bad. Oh, here we go. Today will start cloudy with some sunny spells, but by late afternoon, rain will move in from the west. Highs of 24 Celsius, that's 75 degrees Fahrenheit. Tonight will continue with cloud and some light rain, turning drier by the morning. Lows of 13 Celsius, that's 55 degrees Fahrenheit. Tomorrow will be a dry day and feeling warm with plenty of sunny spells with highs of 21 Celsius, that's 70 degrees Fahrenheit. So, I don't know, like I said, not too bad, I suppose, considering we're entering October shortly, but we're still in September. I've got September song, JP Cooper. But I'll better give you the lyric line first. What am I like? It's all gone to pieces this morning. It's because I didn't sleep very well last night, because Pip kept waking me up. That's my excuse and I'm sticking to it. Well, the lyrics are from the 1997 album Shine. And the lyrics are, there's dancing behind the movie scenes, Sadi Rani, that's a difficult one to pronounce, she's the one. Right, I'm going to say that again. There's dancing behind the movie scenes, Sadi and Rani, she's the one. Why do they give me these ones with all these difficult names in? I'm not very good at English. Full stop. There you go. And like I say, that's from the 1997 album, Shine 9L. If you get that right, well done to you. And like I said, this is September Song by James... J.P. Cooper, even. Oh, what am I like this morning? I got to wake up, I'm telling you.

I know it was JP Cooper with September Stalls. On Run Radio. That should not have happened. I put a stop on that. I tell you, the system this morning is really, really playing up. I don't know whether you're having trouble with your internet at home where you are, but we certainly are in here in the studio. It's absolute mayhem at the moment. Right, getting back to the lyric line. It's from the 1997 album Shine 9. And the lyrics are, there's dancing behind the movie scenes. Sadie Rani, she's the one that keeps the dream alive from the morning past the evening till the end of the light. There you go. I'll give you a little bit more there because I got me lips around Sadie Rani. I couldn't get that earlier. Don't know why. But I've got to say well done to Mark with all my... professional term, cock-ups. Mark has actually come in with the right title and artist. So there you go. It's from the 1997 album, Shine 9. The lyrics go, there's dancing behind the movie scenes. Sadie Rani, she's the one that keeps the dreams alive from the morning past the evening to the end of the light. So what do you think it is? I've got Clean Bandit on the way after Dave Bowie and Changes.

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1: Clean Bandit and Julia Michaels with I Miss You playing on Run Radio. Right, getting back to the lyric line. I've got to say well done to Rachel in Addison, Dan in Woodham, Debbie and Tony in Woking. They've all come in with the right title and artist. And if you'd like to play along, you know how to do it by now. The lyrics are from a 1997 album, Shine 9. And the lyrics go, there's dancing behind the movie scenes, behind the movie scenes. Sadly, Rani, she's the one that keeps the dreams alive from the morning past the evening till the end of the night. And you've got until the end of Robbie Williams' Millennium, and I'll give you the answer.

And that's Robbie Williams with Millennium playing on a Run Radio. Right, the time's coming up to 9:47. So better give it the answer to the lyric line. It was from the 1997 album Shine 9. The lyrics went, there's dancing behind the movie scenes, Sadie Rani, she's the one that keeps the dream alive. From the morning past the evening till the end of the light. So I've got to say well done to Mark in Addison, Rachel in Addison, Jan in Woodham, Debbie and Tony in Woking, Sue in Chertsey, Rob in Fleet, Emma in Farncombe, and Jan in Wood. Oh, I've said to you, Jan, haven't I? So you got mentioned twice there. And if you at home, had said the Corner Shop and Brimful of Azure, you would have been right. And here we are, the Corner Shop.

0: PM.
1: Sorry about that. I got sidetracked. That was the lyric line this morning. That was A Brimful of Asher on the by Corner Shop. And it was actually a tribute to an Indian composer, singer Asher. And so there you go. That's what it was about. Got to say well done to Mark, Rachel, Jan, Debbie and Tony. Debbie and Tony, Sue, Rob and Emma. They all come in with the right answer. I'll tell you, it's going to pieces today. It's been, I don't know, it's been one of those mornings, isn't it? You know, you drop your toast, it's got lands butter side down, or you stub your toe on the only bit of Lego that's on the floor. I don't know. Anyway, right, Jeff will be here very, very shortly. I've just seen him pop into the studio, so he's about. Kim Wilde, Cambodia, plays next.

I love that. That's Kim Wilde in Cambodia. Right, that's it for me. Jeff's taking over the hot seat at 10 o'clock. I'll be back here tomorrow at 8 o'clock. Hopefully, things will go a little bit smoother. But to play me out, I've got Haircut 100 and Fantastic Day, and I'll see you tomorrow. Have a good day.

0: Did you know HGVs have four zones of limited vision around them? If you're in one of these areas, you may not be seen by the driver. These four limited vision zones are in front, behind, and at both sides of the HGV. So when you're driving around a HGV, don't linger around them, because they may not notice you're there. Know the HGV zones. 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

And very good morning. Thank you for tuning in. It's Saturday, the 19th of September, 2026. And it's time for Jeff's Vintage Vibes, the penultimate day of summer, penultimate summer playlist show. Big thank you to Pete Reynolds there for gently shaking Runnymede awake with some great songs. I enjoyed listening to the final part of his show. Well done, Pete. Put your feet up and have a nice cuppa. You've earned it. Meanwhile, we're just going to have a little tribute to the old Pirates of yesteryear, 60 years back, and with a few of the famous pirate jingles that used to fill the airways, along with some incredible music. So here we go. This is Mood Mosaic, A Touch of Velvet, A Sting of Brass.

the official title of the show, if you want to know it, is Soundtracking Your Summer. And I'm going to play you a 70s pirate classic from Radio North Sea International's English language programmes, as back in the day, early evening in the summer. And some big memories here. Les Reed Orchestra, Man of Action.

0: Today we have got summer anthem classics to start the show with. Nat King Cole, Acca Bilk and his Paramount Jazz Band, The Loving Spoonful, The Fantastic Baggies, nothing to do with West Bromwich Albion, I assure you, and Jan and Dean. Let's get straight into that little lineup.
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What an amazing song that is, a real summer anthem. And we've got the same song by two different outfits next. We've got Summer Means Fun, first by the Fantastic Baggies, which was a chart hit, and then Jan and Dean, which wasn't a chart hit, it was an album track from them.

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0: So you're tuned to a show called Soundtracking Your Summer with me, Jeff Driver, Run Radio, and Jeff's Vintage Vibes. And we're coming up to a couple of songs by Donovan Leitch, who certainly knew how to sing a song of summer, so to speak. Right. So we've got Sand and Foam and Sunshine Superman, which got number two in the UK singles charts, end of 66, beginning of 1967.
1: I'd love to, but I just don't have the time.
2: Time for what?
1: Becoming a volunteer.
2: Well, when I joined Good Neighbours, I only had one free hour a week, but they made me feel very welcome.
1: But I'm not qualified.
2: You don't need to be. You've got a car and you love helping people. You'd be great.
1: But great at what?
2: Well, driving neighbours in need to hospital and GP appointments, that sort of thing. And sometimes I take them shopping or just drop round for a coffee and a chat.
1: Well, I'm pretty sure I could do that.
2: At Chertsey and Adderstone Good Neighbours, we need volunteers. 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

So you're tuned to Soundtracking Your Summer on Run Radio with Jeff Driver as part of my Vintage Vibe series of shows. And yesterday is the 56th anniversary of losing Jimi Hendrix. And I've got three tracks that all made the UK singles charts various times in the late 60s. And I'm going to play them three for you as a tribute to the late Jimi Hendrix and the all-deceased Jimi Hendrix Experience.

0: 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Jean Pitney, She Lets Her Hair Down Early in the Morning, and The Tokens, She Lets Her Hair Down. So plenty of good stuff all the way through the show. So stay tuned.
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0: You're tuned to Run Radio with me, Jeff Driver. This is Soundtracking Your Summer, part of my Vintage Vibe series of Saturday morning shows. And next group of classics, we got John Cale, got Brian Eno, the Baltimore and Ohio Marching Band from 1967, and a real Northern Soul classic, even though it was only a B-side, The Contours and Barry Blue. How about that for a mixture? Okay, so on with the show. We're on live till 1 p.m. So keep it Run Radio.
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That was John Cale, Mr. Wilson, relating to Brian rather than Harold, of course, and Brian Eno, St. Elmo's Fire from 1976.

0: Hey, happy birthday to Laurie Wells for Friday, the 18th of September. Right, okay, more summer classics and summer anthems to come. We got Belinda Carlisle, Don Henley, The Beloved, Primal Scream, House of Love, and they're just the ones I can remember. Yep, so they're coming up right now. You're tuned to Jeff's Soundtracking Your Summer with for Vintage Vibes Saturday, and this is Run Radio, of course. 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

0: You're tuned to Soundtracking Your Summer, a show from Jeff Driver on Run Radio as part of my Vintage Vibes series of shows that run from 10 a.m. to 1 p.m. every Saturday morning. And we're on air just over an hour to go of more summer classics. And next up, we got two from Dodgy, we got the Boo Radleys, and we got Saint-Étienne all to come next. And plenty of classics. And today's a penultimate day of summer. I've got one more show of that ilk tomorrow at 4 p.m. Meanwhile, I'm back tonight from 5 till 9:30. And I'll be playing a soundtrack from inspired by a family holiday. The last family holiday we did as a complete family in September 1976, when we did an amazing road journey all the way from Woodham to New Haven, where we got the ferry to Dieppe, and then from Dieppe to Saint-Maxime on the French Riviera, where we stayed in a nice luxury caravan and had some amazing 2 weeks of some amazing adventures. And it was like a 2-day journey down there, two-day journey back. We stayed at it's either Bayonne or Bourges on the way back, not far from Chateau Country. And I know that when we set off for Dieppe for the final leg, we went to some sort of morning mists, and some amazing chateau just appeared out of the mist. Amazing. And also, Dad managed to park in Paris. We went to Paris, stopped there briefly on the way back, and he managed to park near Bir Hakeim metro station. It would be unthinkable now. You just wouldn't be able to do it. It's amazing. He's a good driver, very good driver, and very confident on the road. But anyway, Don't Want to Steal the Thunder, that's on from 5. It's a soundtrack inspired by that road trip, because my brother and I were both in our teens at the time, and we took some pre-recorded tapes with us and played music on the way down, on the way back, while we were there. And so many songs bring forth certain memories. Amazing time. Anyway, back to the present. So we got Dodgy in a room and staying out for the summer, followed by Boo Radley's Wake Up Boo, and Saint-Étienne, He's on the Phone.
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0: 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Right, what we got next? We got Bobby Goldsboro, two classic summer themed songs, and then two versions of I Live for the Sun, first by the Sunrays, who did it first in 1965, and then Vanity Fair did a very decent version in 1968, but only just got the top 20. So that's coming up next.
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0: That's a song that brings back memories of Cornwall holidays back in the mid-60s. And what we got next? We got Squeeze. We got two songs from Squeeze. We got Pulling Muscles from Michelle, Take Me, I'm Yours. And then The Cymbals, one of the great travesties of all time. Their version of Bye Bye Baby, stiffed in the charts. And around the time the Pirates were forced to close down. Otherwise, that might have been quite a sizey hit. And I think it's a better version of the song than the one that got to number one for 5 weeks. 1975, that was. So they're the next three, and they're coming right now.
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0: sounded amazing when it first came out and still sounds amazing now. Meanwhile, the Cymbals and their version of the Frankie Valli and the Hollywood and the Four Seasons Classic. This is Cymbals. Bye bye, babe.
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that's just about me done for after 3 hours of great summer music, I say so myself. Thank you for tuning in. I hope you enjoyed the show. I'll be back at 5 with that special playlist sparked by my memorable European road trip. Well, France road trip, anyway. So, enjoy the rest of your Saturday, and I'll be back with you soon.

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1: Good evening, everybody. Welcome to the show. It's Thursday. It's 5 o'clock, which means we've got 2 hours of memories and great tracks. It was always

Welcome to the show, all my original lovely ravers that are loyal listeners to me every week. And I'd also like to welcome At Home, a catering company that's been in the business for a very long time. They work in Cobham, and they have been going for 46 years, I understand, and have done many, many parties that I have been to. And I was explaining to them today about the music I play and what I play and how I can't really explain what I play, because I play everything from house music to, as you all know, my lovely listeners, I'm sorry for repeating this, but tracks that I will dig deep and find. And this, in this example, to the lovely Robin at Home Catering, an example of when I say when I dig deep, I dig deep. This is Riders of the Storm by The Doors House Remix.

Let's ask ourselves, what is the definition of a classic? The definition of a classic, it means it spans all eras. I can't stand musical snobbery. A good tune's a good tune. And that, ladies and gentlemen, was released in 1971. It sounded amazing then, and it sounds incredible this evening in the dance remix of Charles J, the brilliant Charles J. If ever you want to look at amazing remixes, look at Charles J's work. There are some tracks that need introduction and there are other tracks that need no introduction. So I'm not even going to introduce this because you're going to know it as soon as the four-bar beat hits in.

I've probably done about 4 years of private events now, and without fail, every time I drop that track into my set, that's the reaction. Same reaction as I got my text messages. Thank you, ladies, for those text messages. That's the X World remix of the brilliant, the iconic Alison Limerick. Talking about old tracks, great tracks, classic tracks. Who remembers this? Let me be your

my God, that's why you can't complain, guys, about how old you are. Because if you weren't the age you were right now, you would never have remembered going clubbing to that. And that's what I love about, that's what I love about this genre of music. We grew up in the best era of music. No VIP queues, no minimum spend, no ridiculous champagne sparklers coming out of the champagne bottles to let everyone in the club how much money you've gone and spent. It was just about the music. Now, up right next, everyone knows how much I love a mashup. My loyal listeners here on Run Radio, I've played this before and I'm going to play it 1,000 times again. This is It's Not Right by Whitney Houston, mashed up with Tell Me Why by Bronski Beat. 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

Now, every DJ out there has a signature track, and without a doubt, my next track is my signature track. There's a great TikTok video, if you can find it, of the brilliant Jamiroquai, and a DJ, he's in Ibiza, clearly having a good time. Find it on TikTok, and the DJ plays Space Cowboy, and he just dances to the Jamiroquai dance in front of her, by the sun lounges, by the pool, on his own, because that's what you can do when you're having a really good time, you don't really care. This, ladies and gentlemen, is my signature track.

I never knew until recently that when he says everything is good, everything is brown, he's talking about heroin when he was a heroin addict. Did you know? But he's all fine and dandy now, apparently, and has one of the most expensive classic car collections in the world. He's got an obsession with Ferraris, apparently. And I was learning all about this. If ever, my husband was telling me about this the other day, if ever there was an investment to go into, it's not art, it is classic cars. Up next, Hate It or Love It.

Let's talk about Matthew Rhys this evening. Matthew Rhys is the Welsh actor who won Emmy history. He was the first actor in the history of the Emmys to win Best Lead Actor in both categories, in separate categories rather. So Matthew Rhys, if you don't know him, Google him right now as I'm talking to you. You'll recognise his face, maybe not his name. He won Best Lead Actor in a comedy series, which was Widow's Bay. If you've not seen Widow's Bay, it's really good. Google it. I don't know what streaming channel on it, but it's actually really, really good. It's like this supernatural thing, and I'm not into anything like that. My husband is, but I'm not. But it's actually a comedy, a dark drama, and it's really, really good. He won Best Comedy Actor for that. And then in the same evening of the Emmys last week, a few days ago rather, he won Best Actor for The Beast in Me. That's a great drama about next door neighbors that live next to each other. And he is suspected as being a serial killer who killed his wife. He won Best Actor for that. And he was also in The Americans. And if you've not seen The Americans, you've got to see The Americans. He plays this is during the whole Cold War era between America and the Soviet Union. What was the Soviet Union then? And he plays a Russian who is a spy in America, and he happens to live next door. He's all about next door with this guy. He lives next door to an FBI agent who's anti-terrorism, and they become friends. And it's really tense because obviously he's working for the KGB, and his next door neighbor, who's also a really good friend of his, is head of the FBI for anti-terrorism. Watch The Americans, watch Widow's Bay, and watch Beast in Me. All of them, Matthew Rhys, who quite rightly deserved to have the night of all nights. And in homage to Matthew Rhys, this is At Night, because you did have the best night.

So, my lovely ravers, ask me, what have I been doing the last couple of days? Well, thank you for asking. I have been getting my son, my eldest son has just finished university now looking for a job. That's a minefield in itself. I thought the 11 plus and just getting through A-levels and university, I'm done. But no, no, no. Now I'm trying to think, how's he going to get employed? That's another minefield. But in the meantime, I was getting my middle son, who's off to university now, getting ready for uni. I feel that as a mother, I should have got him ready and made him and taught him how to make spaghetti bolognese. I barely know how to make spaghetti bolognese myself, if truth be told. But I'm going to send him off, and he only has one catering token a week where he gets to go and use the university canteen. So God help me, God help him rather, about how he's going to survive cooking wise. So we went off to Tesco's. How amazing is Tesco's? You got the club card. Oh my God. We got pots and, I mean, the things you've got to think of, things that I don't naturally think of, let me tell you. DJing, music, having a great time, very good at cooking, utensils, recipes, not so good at. So, but thank you, Tesco's. I probably shouldn't be talking about them so much on air for free. For their whole university sets that they do, pots and pans, plates, mugs. Yes, thank God for Tesco's. And Home Bargains. Let's talk about Home Bargains later. That's down the road from me and they've extended their store. I love Home Bargains. I wish I'd known about Home Bargains when my kids were younger, because it was aisles and aisles of Christmas stuff and Halloween stuff. So yes, I digress. But this, my next track, goes out to all the university students out there. On their way to their next chapter. Trust me, guys, university is going to be a walk in the park compared to A-levels. So this is from you, from me, from all the Run Radio presenters to you. Take no notice of the lyrics.

good luck to all the guys going off to, and girls, rather, going off to university in the next couple of weeks. And to your parents, well done to you. They've gone.

That to me kind of signified at its time, Cola was the equivalent of Robert Miles' children. Let's calm things a bit down and do a bit of a Motown with James Brown. Get on up.

To my lovely gym partner, Lizzie, thank you. Yes, what a tune. Amazing remix. That's by Mood Funk Beat. That's their amazing interpretation of the James Brown Get It On Up. Up next, this is a track that's long forgotten. You can hear me smiling, as always, because I can't wait to play this track. This was released in 1984. It was a happy track then, and it's even a better track now in the house remix that always is custom to this show. This is Star Council and Shout to the Top.

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Now, I've spoken about this before. Kate Moss never gives interviews, really, which is very genius, right? She remains her mystery, although a lot of her life is not mysterious. And she talks about the velvet moment in an evening when you're getting ready with the anticipation of the evening. And I always think about when she wrote that, when she said that in an interview, the velvet moment. I think that the whole time, because when I get ready, especially for gigs now, I'm like getting put my makeup on. And it is the anticipation of the evening, which she calls the velvet moment. And that's such a great analogy for that. And who remembers this in your velvet moments when we were younger? Maybe we were crimping our hair or putting too much eyeliner on. There was a guy that we fancied and we're like, is he going to be there? Is he not going to be there? Is he going to fancy me? Who remembers the velvet moments listening to this?

Now, I've got some exciting news coming up, hopefully, shortly. I'm looking for a residency local to where I am. I will let you know if that comes to fruition quite shortly. And there's nothing I love more than a residency. A, it's regular, but also it means that local people to my Roy's Ravers group get to see me play live without it being too much hassle. And now that we're older, all of that is a bit of a hassle, right? You can't be bothered to go up to London anymore. Can't even be bothered to put high heel shoes on, if I'm honest. You just want to put trainers on. So as soon as I know those dates and as soon as that's confirmed, I will let you know. Now, in the meantime, you know I can't do a show on Run Radio without a sprinkling of 80s. I played Hall & Oates last week, a different track, and tonight I'm going to play my sprinkling of 80s. It's Hall & Oates' dance version of the iconic I Can't Go For That. Enjoy this.

lyrics remind me of, I was going about Phil Collins. I know my lovely listeners that listen to this the whole time. When Phil Collins passes away, we're going to go, oh my God, a bit like George Michael. Jesus, man, the guy wrote some amazing tracks, and he's kind of like in the obscurity now of human consciousness. But I love Phil Collins, but these guys, Hall & Oates, are on the same path for me as Phil Collins. They have sold 16.8 million albums, and from Hall & Oates to The Tramps, this is Disco Inferno.

fun fact for you all. Radio Jackie asked me to do a radio show for them. And then when I went for the audition, they were like, okay, you've got to play a set playlist, which includes tracks like Love Shack. And then you've got to talk about the weather, and you've also got to talk about road traffic. Whatever road traffic's going on in the area, roadworks. And by the time I'd finished their speech to me, I was like, no, I'm not going to take the job, thank you. And they're like, what? Why would you do that? Why would you go from a streaming radio station like Run Radio to Radio Jackie, which is a national radio station? And I was like, no, I can't be playing Love Shack, and I can't be playing a playlist that you give me and talk about the weather and the road traffic, the roadworks that's going on geographically around the area. And so I turned them down, which he said to me, and no one's ever turned down a gig at Radio Jackie because it's a springboard for them. But this isn't about being a springboard for me. Run Radio lets me play, thank you John Holland, lets me play exactly what I want to play and say what I want to say, and have the passion I want to feel. I can't have a passion about tracks like Love Shack that I don't want to play. So thank you Radio Jackie, and thank you Run Radio for letting me do exactly what I want to do.

Now to another woman doing stuff on her own terms. I'm not quite Taylor Swift, but I felt in the spirit of her. If you've not seen on Disney Plus the Eras Tour, please watch it. I'm not a massive Taylor Swift fan. That's not kind of like my era, but basically, if you want something really good to watch, watch the Disney Plus show documentary of her Eras Tour. It basically documents her tour, which is the highest grossing tour in history, grossing over 1.4 billion, bigger than the Rolling Stones, bigger than any massive Genesis, bigger than any massive band that's out there now, Oasis included in that. And while what the amazing thing about the documentary is, while the documentary is going on for Eras Tour, she is re-recording her back catalogue, which will never happen again. As an ex-lawyer that I am, as an ex-contracts lawyer that I am, she found a loophole that basically her back catalogue got sold to the music platform that owned her basically. So she found a legal loophole that if she re-recorded it and called it Taylor's version, that they would not have any rights to that Taylor's version. So the woman, while doing the Eras Tour, re-records the whole back catalogue of her albums and then now owns those rights in her own right. So in homage to a woman that did her own thing, had her own style, this is Taylor Swift, house version of style.

Oh my God, every single lawyer that was part of her, whatever label owned her back catalog, has all been fired, trust me. As a contract lawyer, they have all been fired, and no longer will there ever be a contract that doesn't say you can't re-record the original material. And thank you, Taylor Swift, for just knocking all those Harvard graduate law school students, lawyers that are getting paid the big bucks, and realizing there was a loophole in that. If you re-record it, you own the new version. So for Taylor Swift's version, that's what everyone's buying now, and no one gives a monkey's if it doesn't say the Taylor Swift version. Everything about me, this is for me actually, is everything about me is word of mouth. And this is to me and anyone else looking at private parties, my business is all about word of mouth. And this is heard through the grapevine.

I want to thank Laurie, who's joined the show this evening. Laurie, I miss you. We miss you. My whole family miss you. Laurie has been helping my family since my daughter was 6 months old, and my daughter is now 17. And talking about family, I created a WhatsApp group called Roy's Ravers, and you can add anyone you think that would love the show to that group. So feel free to do that if you've got that number. And if you don't have that number, this whole show is like a family, basically with a common interest of music. And loving the memories past gone by. And so in homage to this show, who we are and what we love, here's Family Affair. Mm-hmm.

to the lovely Karina and everybody else who's listening to my show this evening. Thank you so much. I'll see you in the same place, the same time next Thursday. Have a great week.

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2: Good evening, my loves. Welcome to Yaya After Hours, your late night corner of calm, glow, and good company, hopefully. I hope you're all back in the groove now that the kids have been back at school for a week or two. And the early morning chaos should be settling, I guess. Uniforms found, lunch boxes reunited with their lids, and everyone remembering how to function before 9 a.m. again. This weather, isn't it, in the UK, still can't decide if it's summer or autumn, but that's just our national personality at this point. And honestly, everyone I know is either recovering from a virus or trying not to catch one, myself included, and recovered from a very nasty one that came back from lovely Amsterdam. But they have been relentless, haven't they? And I am back in the seat, thank goodness.

That was Bourne's, and the Oliver remix gives it that LA electric electro sparkle, doesn't it? It feels like neon on the skin. And speaking of neon, the Sydney Sweeney whirlwind this week has been wild, hasn't it? Like every bit of a storm in a teacup, really, I suppose. But every headline, every clip, every opinion, she's everywhere. The advertising is doing its job. But the internet moves faster than any of us can blink, doesn't it? It's like, whoo. But I'm not going to wade into any of this debate. With my PR hat on, I'm keeping my nose clean. I know better than to make a comment about these kind of things. They will, as they say, pass. Let's drift into something cinematic from Empire of the Sun. This is On Our Way Home.

That was Empire of the Sun. Luke Steele's voice is always, it always feels like a dream sequence, doesn't it? Ah, just so, so, such a cool voice. He's also the frontman of the alternative rock band, the Sleepy Jacksons. I don't know if you've heard of them. But, you know, a fellow Australian, although he was born in New Zealand. He was actually sort of raised in Australia, and actually was raised in Perth, where my both my brothers were born, and actually my sister was born as well. She was born in sort of, she was born in Perth. No, she was born in Karratha, actually, moved down to Perth. Anyway, let's keep moving and let's drift into, I was just going to talk about something cinematic, actually, because that's quite cinematic, isn't it? And James Gunn's Superman, has anyone go to see, I suppose you've all gone to see it, I suppose, but his Superman has officially become the highest grossing solo Superman movie ever at over $618 million in the box office. So, amazing. I loved it. I thought it was a brilliant film. Went to go see it with my daughter a few weeks ago. But the world clearly needs a hero moment, doesn't it? It seriously does, I think. anyway, let's keep the pulse moving. We are moving into You and Me with The Magician. Here we go.

That was the magician, Belgian producer, king of feel-good disco edits. This one always puts a little lift in the shoulders, you and me. Let's keep going with something of mine. This is Midnight Mirror, DJ Yaya.

And that was Midnight Mirror, my little cosmic indie moment sharing with you that tonight. I wrote it during one of those weeks where everything felt too loud and music was the only thing that kind of made sense. All right, let's step into the bounce. We have one of my favourites. I love, absolutely love, love, love Cannons. And this is the Tiësto remix of Fire For You.

That was Canon's LA Indie Electronic Royalty with a little bit of a Tiesto kick. I like that one. I like the original as well, actually. Canon started out making music in their living room, and now they're one of the most recognizable indie disco bands out there. So, you know, there is hope for all of us. There is hope for all of us. It doesn't matter where you start. Just got to make a start, don't you? Just make a start. Get out there. Get your music heard. And see whether people like it, you know? I've just been looking on Instagram, as you do. And I think I said, go from roller skating to this, to that. And I came upon this thing that said, hairstyles that make every girl look ugly. And I was like, okay, I'm very curious now. Like, what are they? You know, what hairstyles? I mean, honestly, we get such a hard time, don't we? I mean, I've never seen ones like hairstyles that make all boys look ugly. You know, come on, let's be equal. Let's go Sydney Sweeney here. Apparently, extra long bone straight hair. Okay, don't do it. Apparently, don't do it. Apparently, makes us all look ugly. Well, I don't know. I think it looks can look quite nice. Multicolored attachments. Well, I'm probably not going to do that, but I get that because my daughter was trying to put some blue in her hair, then it was pink, and it was this on the holiday. And I was like, nope, not having it. Nope, nope, nope, nope. Anyway, so I said, nope, not having any colours in your hair. It looks beautiful as it is. So I stopped that. But, you know, I'm sure a couple of years down the line, she'd probably do that. Pixie cut. Now, that I'm deeply offended about because I had a pixie cut when I first gave up ballet, and I thought I looked really lovely. Actually, I cut all my hair off because I had a ballet injury. So I cut my hair off and I had it sort of kind of like, you know, like a speckled hen. My mother came in. She was absolutely mortified. She was like, where's her hair? And I was like, Mum, it's like, it's there. The things you do that, you know, absolutely terrorize your mothers. And then the other one is 1 million braids. Well, I don't think I could get 1 million braids in my hair anyway. So, but anyway, enough of that. It's interesting what you look at. And I sort of read that and I thought, okay, well, I've had the extra long bone straight hair. I've had the pixie cut. So obviously, I don't know. I'll send you some photos. Maybe I should put some up and you can tell me whether I actually looked at it ugly. hopefully I didn't. Although I did get married, my hair very, very short. And the hairdresser said, I've never done a bride's hair this short. And I said, well, there's a first. There's the first. She said, why? Most women grow their hair to get married. I said, well, not me. Not me. I'm different. So there you go. Anyway, next up, let's guide. Let's keep the pulse moving. We have a bit of S.G. Lewis with Chemicals.

And that was S.G. Lewis, one of UK's brightest electronic producers. He's worked with Dua Lipa, Robin, Luna, and is always bringing that soft electricity. Just reading something else on Instagram, right? So talking about chemicals, okay. It says, did you know that cuddling or being in a loving relationship can literally change your gene expression? So apparently it activates repair genes and turns off inflammation. You see, that's why, see, my partner lives in Richmond and I live here. And see, I haven't really had enough cuddles, you see. That's why it's taken me so long to get better, Justin, if you're listening. It says love truly is medicine, you see. So when you haven't got it, you know, you're just like, I mean, on your own. Anyway, this doctor, this is true. His name is Dr. Mark Hyman. Seriously. You can't make it up, can you? Anyway, I've just lost my whole screen now. But let's glide into something playful from the Knox. This is classic.

And that was the Knox New York duo, who basically live in the disco pop universe. Oh, I love a bit of disco. I was going to do a whole disco show tonight, but well, maybe I'll do that next week. We'll see. We'll see how we go. But they've produced for Carly Rae Jepsen, Foster the People, and even remix for Janet Jackson. So let's drift a little deeper. This is Disclosure with Help Me Lose My Mind. Oh, I tell you, I've been going crazy with this illness, but there's a lot that helps me lose my mind, or will help me lose my mind. I'll tell you in a minute.

That was Disclosure with London Grammar. Cinematic, isn't it? Emotional and glowing. And a Disclosure, just like, who did I say it was? Cannons. Let's stop. Okay, Sundream wants to come. I'm going to have to talk about them in a minute. Anyway, Rufus DeSoul is coming on. It's just can't wait. Okay.

And that was Rufus Du Sol, Australia's king of emotional electronica. And before we actually jumped in, I was actually talking about Disclosure and saying they were literally making beats in their bedroom in Surrey before they blew up worldwide. I was going to say it's a bit like Cannons, a bit like, you know, Rufus, not like Rufus, but Disclosure. It all starts somewhere, doesn't it? You know. Anyway, I was going to also say, you know what makes me lose my mind? You know those What I Eat in a Day reels? Honestly, what are they about? They're always like made by very, very skinny women that seem to sort of eat a lot of food. But I'm sure they only take one bite, don't they? I've managed about 2 boiled eggs today. I've been very unwell and so hardly been able to eat anything. But I managed 2 boiled eggs, some miso soup. Yeah, don't do the tomato soup. I did that a couple of days ago. Honestly, it's so acidic. I was like, oh, bad news. And then I've also had some salted crisps. I think I've done quite well. Do you think I should do a What I Eat in a Day? Especially when I'm sick. They'll be like, that's not very nutritious. Yeah, is it? I'll be like, well, actually, the boiled eggs, I do know how to do boiled eggs. My partner's saying, I can't do boiled eggs. I'm like, everyone can do boiled eggs. It's just a matter of timing. You've just got to like put them in 6.5 minutes, take them out, perfectly done eggs. If you've got any other tips for eggs, everyone, if you can cook eggs, you can cook anything, you see. This is my thing. I normally like scrambled eggs, but I cannot face it. I've been unwell. Boiled eggs is as far as I can go. Boiled eggs, little like toasty soldiers, you know what I mean? They're really good. And a bit of miso soup. You can eat miso soup till the cows come home. I actually ordered about 60 packets from Amazon. I think maybe I might have overdone it, really. I'm thinking that's about, because it's the only thing I felt like eating. But I actually did some salted crisp today. So I'm sort of feeling like my appetite is returning. Don't tell anyone. Don't do what a Yaya eats in a day. They'll be banging on my door, won't they? The doctor's going, Yaya, miss, we think you need to eat some more nutritious. Actually, I do eat nutritious food, but at the moment I've been sick. So that is my excuse. But those, you know, what you eat in the day, they really drive me crazy. They drive me absolutely crazy. They do make me lose my mind. Anyway, we had a bit of Sun Dream there with Rufus Du Sol. And honestly, I needed that energy because I have Brighton this weekend, a big farewell party and big hugs, big emotions for my friend Justin, who is saying goodbye to his friend Wiz, who is a music film producer. It's going to be good fun. We're going to wear white, although I think Justin is refusing to wear white. I think he's going to wear white top and that's about it. He's not going out to buy anything white, although I might be able to convince him on Saturday afternoon down the lanes in Brighton and get him to buy some white shorts. Who knows? I have a lot of white, so I have a lot to choose from, but I will probably buy something new. Anyway, let's glide into Roosevelt. This is Montreal.

And that was Roosevelt, German Indo. That's a new word, indie disco genius. he plays almost every instrument on his records himself. Did you know that? And next month, I'm finally going to go see Brother Strutt. It's been in the sort of diary for a long time, actually. I'm going to go see it with Jilly and her daughter, Sophie. Sophie, who went to base camp. Amazing, amazing achievement. Well done, darling. Really, really incredible to see her sort of in Nepal doing what she was doing. But Brother Strutt, let's get back to Brother Strutt. We're going to see them in Purple Turtle in Reading. Apparently, I just saw today on Instagram, it is actually sold out. So if you were wanting to go see them, unfortunately, all the tickets are gone for next month. But they are one of the tightest live bands around, proper musicians, you know. Proper musicians. You know, I've got a few. I've got a few more gigs I need to line up too. But I'm just waiting for my immune system to stop acting like it's on holiday. I just looked at this thing on Instagram. Can you believe there is this thing that says if you're still hiding your forehead, have a look at this. It's literally like this thing that you pull up and it sort of puts like hair into. Honestly, the things they invent these days. Honestly, I mean. I don't know. Where do they come up with all these ideas? Surely it doesn't apply itself that easily. I don't have a big forehead, so I don't think I need to worry about it. But if you've got a big forehead, you know, there you go. Let's keep the glow going with Satin Jackets. This is Japan, the Taiko, Saint Sinner and Satin Jackets remix. Here you go.

That was Satin Jacket's Polishing Taiko, warm, dreamy and shimmering, just as we should do in the Yaya After Hours playlist. Satin Jacket's is actually just one guy, Tim Bernhardt, and he's mastered that glossy sunset disco sound, which I'm trying to desperately to do. It just goes to show, you see, just you don't have to be a big band. You could just be one person and get your thing going. So let's keep the pulse moving with Frank Moody. This is Dream in Colour.

0: Yaya After Hours is where the night finds its flow. 2 hours of soulful house, disco funk, and warm late night grooves. A space for unwinding, recharging, and easing into the deeper colours of the night. Thoughtful, unhurried, and full of after dark texture. Yaya After Hours. A little warmth, a little groove, a little light for your night. 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
1: So we are almost halfway through the night. It is 10:05, and that was Frank Moody, London's funk disco duo, who started out playing tiny little warehouse parties. See the thing that's going on today? It doesn't matter where you start. All got to start somewhere. And now they're one of the most exciting live acts in the UK. I've just been watching this all day. I'm very, very addicted to this guy. He's called Anatoly Jim, and he's on a TikTok. And he is really, really funny. He sort of dresses up

That was Crack and Smack, the Dutch disco legends teaming up with Parcels, as always, clean, warm and effortless. Just been looking at this coaster scoop, apparently, as you do. There's apparently this roller coaster that it's apparently one of the, I think that's the scariest ones apparently on Earth, but the seats flip the entire ride and you

never know which way you're facing. Apparently it's in China Dinosaur Park. This is for my daughter. I'm going to sort of write this down for her. There's only three of them in the world. It looks terrifying. We went to Thorpe Park a few times during the summer holidays, but that is one to add to our list. I'm sure we would love to do that. That is, it looks, you just don't know which way you're going. Very, very scary. Anyway, let's glide into a bit of Gene Tinnick and keep that glow going. This is Don't Want This to Be Over, but I bet you if we're on that roller coaster, you probably do.

That was Jean Tenet, French producer, with that signature Parisian disco shine. Perfect transition into the glow. So let's drift into something a bit moodier from drama. Here we go.

that's beautiful, isn't it? That was Drama, the Chicago duo that blends R&B, electronic and indie. Oh, I want to be able to create some songs like that. Always moody, always confident. So let's take a breath and let's melt into the glow. We are going into the glow section. This is Another Light by Henry Green and Cyril Hahn.

That was Cyril Hahn. How beautiful is that? The man who made the internet cry with his Lana Del Rey and Destiny Child's remixes. Soft, emotional, and glowing. What am I watching now? I'm watching things that you can make with epoxy resin. It's really fascinating, isn't it? I mean, this is it. I don't really watch a lot of social media, but I've been unwell. So I understand now what sort of happens to young people when they're very bored and they're like, I'm just going to scroll and have a look at this. I'm like, wow, this guy is like doing this amazing job with epoxy resin, you know, and he's making this table with gold leaf and this amazing kind of like, oh, I don't know, it's like a crystal kind of flower. And wow, I'm just like, I want one of those. It's very Yaya. I have to send it to you. And it's the final reveal is absolutely beautiful. It's this kind of a table, but I'm like, yes, I want one of those. Where can I get one? Sign me up. Anyway, let's keep the glow going with something in mind. This is We Are Water.

And that was We Are Water, warm, cosmic and grounding, if I do say so myself. You know, water is one of my favorite elements, although I am a fire sign. Maybe I should be afraid of water, actually, because I am a fire sign. Just talking about, like, you know, we do like to use elemental, don't we? Sort of, you know, imagery, don't we? In our sort of music and in our poetry, which is essentially music is poetry, hence the reason why, you know, I like to write some lyrics. But water is one of my favourite metaphors to use. Quite a lot. Wind, fire, water, earth. What have we had tonight? We've had another light, we've had dark rain, we've had fire for you. Yes. Anyway, moving on swiftly. Let's move on to, oh, let's drift into Tourist. This is We Stayed Up All Night by Tourist Arden. Let's go.

That was Tourist, absolutely beautiful London producer who makes music that feels like memories, really soft, dreamy and nostalgic. Absolutely love it. Talking of memories, I've been looking at this place in Cornwall. I don't even know if you've heard of it. It's called St. Michael's Mount in Cornwall. It looks absolutely beautiful, really, really beautiful. And I was like, wow, is that actually for real? But it is. It is. It is for real. And it's actually served as a major sort of like, you know, filming location for several movies and television series. Would you know it? So apparently, I've looked it up, and apparently you've got House of Dragons. House of Dragons, actually. House of the Dragon. They were filming around the corner around here just around near Fleet, actually. And also Johnny English, apparently was filmed there. It was the castle exterior, which doubled as the French Chateau. Never Say Never Again. It was in a James Bond film, apparently. The one that stars Sean Connery. That was in 1983. So it's like, you know, pretty famous. Dracula. Dracula in 1979, apparently was used as the exterior backdrop for Castle Dracula. Mariah Mundy and the Midas Box. Apparently it was served as a location for the fantasy film. And also Robin of Sherwood. There you go. So, yeah, go check it out. It looks really, really beautiful. I have never been there, but I'm going to put it on my list. And it looks really, really good fun. It's a good day out. So, anyway, I digress. Let's keep the glow warm. This is Bank with Grin.

And that was Bank, New Zealand's producer, with that glossy, emotional electronic sound. Absolutely beautiful. Love, love Bank. Let's glide into a bit of Crazy P. This is Heartbreaker.

I just love the ending to that. That was just Crazy P, Yuko's a disco soul royalty, and they've been making warm, funky late night grooves for over 20 years. Absolutely love them. Absolutely love them, and loved, always loved Danielle. Let's drift into two another. This is Over My Shoulder.

That was To Another, the Australian-British duo blending R&B and electronic and indie. Very soft, emotional and perfect for this hour. Let's float into L'Imperatrice. Now, I don't know how to say that, but I think many people do. This is Sequences, the Parcel Remix. Here we go.

Well, as you might have discovered, that was not actually Patrice. That was actually another two, another with Over My Shoulder. Don't know how that crept on in there. I think I was going to play it, and then I was going to play it, and then I put it in there. But there you go. L'Imperatrice will have to wait till next week. And I'm going to play this one because this took me so long to load from my Apple Music store. And I'm like, I have the album. I've had it for a very long time. It just wasn't loading. And I had to go through AI and say, what is it? What's going wrong? Delete this, delete that. An hour later, we have finally got Last Night. This is the French Funk Master giving us that warm late night softness with Last Night.

I can see why I wanted that one to be playing tonight. Thank you for spending your evening with me for the warmth, the company and the quiet moments in between the music. These late hours always feel a little magical, like the world gets softer just for a minute. This is Men I Trust, very dreamy, gentle and glowing, a perfect way to end the night. Until next time, stay warm, stay soulful and stay with me. This is Yaya and you've been listening to Yaya After Hours.

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2: And a very good evening to you. This is 19th of September 2026, Saturday, and it's time for Jeff's Decade Show. That's with me, Jeff Driver, and today I am going to be celebrating the longest ever road trip I've ever done. It was the last family holiday, and we went all the way from Surrey to Saint-Maxime in the south of France. And it was an amazing two-day journey each way, amazing 2 weeks spent down in the south of France. And brother and I, who were in our teens at the time, took a number of pre-recorded tapes with us, and the soundtrack is what we remember of the event, as well as some of the music that was actually played. And we're going to start with a song that was playing just as we were coming up into the outskirts of New Haven, going through the last few Sussex villages, and this song was playing. It was number one.

So that was us off the shoreline. We got onto the ferry and crossed the channel. And Charles Trenet La Mer can be part of the summing up of the feeling of being at sea for several hours.

la mer. Les a bercés le long des golfes clairs. Et d'une chanson

0: That's from Richard and Linda Thompson. Richard Thompson, guitar vocals, 1967, 1976. And Calvary Cross Live, reminiscent of the Been on the Boat. Anyway, everyone woke up before we docked, and we got safely off, rumbled through the dark and quiet streets of Dieppe, and then we were out in the Normandy open, the badlands of the industrial estates near Rouen. The horrible smell of burning plastic. I think we made a misturn, and I was trying to give instructions as best as I could, and we didn't actually go into Rouen, not much point that time of day, but we actually aimed for breakfast at Chartres, aiming to get there for daylight, which we did. But anyway, I'm going to first of all play you a song called one of the first songs I remember hearing on the radio when we got it tuned into a decent local station. This is Ralph Carter and Extra Extra, made the France Top 30 while we were there.
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can still see the lights of the petrochemical works when that was playing on the radio, and I can actually smell the horrible plasticky smell of what the hell they were burning. Right, now here's a record that reminds me of Throughout the Trip. I might as well get out of the way early. It's a huge, huge song, huge, huge length, very appropriate. Of course, it's going to be the long version of Kraftwerk and Autobahn.

Okay, I'm not sure what our destination was. We knew we had to spend the night somewhere. We were vaguely in the direction of Lyon, but I think Dad was coming up into the town of Rouen, which is very near to there, quite well south, and decided that was as far as he could safely drive in one day. And I have to say, I take my hat off to his driving skills during that holiday. He managed to avoid getting too wound up by a certain provocation as a gendarme tried to get him to follow a strange route round a roundabout. And in addition, he parked close to the Bir Hakeim metro station when we decided to make a pit stop in Paris on the way home on the last day before we got the boat, which was fun. He certainly wouldn't be able to do that now. No one would, in fact. But that was 50. So it just occurs to me it's exactly 50 years ago this month, 50th anniversary. Still some good memories, plenty of good memories, still some fairly strong memories. So here's the song that was number one in France in September 1976. And I managed to track down a copy a few years ago, and I play it quite a bit, especially when I do French themes on my shows. This is Alain Souchon, Bidon. He's a very well-established artist, got tons of albums. And I imagine from listening closely to the lyrics, he could have sung this in English if he'd wanted to. But there was obviously, felt no compunction.

So breakfast was taken in Chartres as planned. No time for the cathedral, but I did manage to get there just 6 years later when I did an interrail trip. That's the one when I had my 25th birthday, and on one of the highlights, many highlights, I decided to treat myself to a gourmet meal in a restaurant in Caen, which is up in Normandy, which was absolutely flattened in World War II, and it's a very modern looking town, or at least it was in 1982. May not, that was 44 years ago. Incredible. So did manage to get as I say, Malcolm, I think it's Malcolm Miller, did guided tours. He's obviously long gone now, but they were something essential, and apparently there was a reputation of him never doing the same tour twice. And I can believe it, because he just focused on one of the many stained glass windows, and an interesting tale was told. So we latched onto this French radio station. I'm not sure if we stayed on one or sort of surfaced the wave bands a bit, but my patience was rewarded. They played two English language records in quick succession. They were both beauts, and I'm going to play them now for you.

What actually struck me, especially about hearing those two records, not was just how good they are and the fact that they were two of my faves, but also that English radio at the time just slavishly played the chart stuff. And it would just be unheard of for a DJ to just play those two records out of the blue like that. He'd probably have his, he'd probably be given his cards if he did that. That's just sad. But anyway, it's worth making the effort to actually put together something that distinguishes you from other rather more slavish radio shows. Now, nice bit of prog coming up, because one of the albums that I took with me was Moving Waves by Focus. There's a little piece in the album called Eruption. There's loads of different themes. Nice bit of prog, as you say. And I'm going to play it for you now, the whole thing.

Nice bit of prog there from Focus, Eruption, from the Moving Waves album. We also had a compilation of Focus, but anyway. One album that I was pleasantly surprised by, I never heard of this guy until my brother flourished the album at some point in the vacation. Tommy Boland, Private Eyes. I'm going to play you two tracks, Post Toasty and Shake the Devil.

Okay, moving straight into Led Zeppelin, Achilles' Last Stand from the album Presence. Big, big feature on the radio in 1976. We certainly would have listened to it on holiday.

Plenty of classic reggae stuff around, including these two from Tapazuki from the MPLA album.

Not far from where we were staying in Saint-Maxime, there was a little port town, or port community, Port Grimaud, which was just like a mini Venice, and lots of rich people had their boats and houses there. And you could get in there without getting a boat in. You could walk in there, and at the entrance, there was a dapper little man selling Breton cider. It wasn't cheap, but it was good stuff. And bear in mind, licensing age is different. In the UK, obviously, it's always been 18, but in France, it was 15, which means that my brother and I could both buy Kronenbourg. And we there was a specific brand, 1664, which you can now get, but you couldn't then anywhere but France, because it came from Strasbourg. And we would going through it like there was nobody's. We weren't getting drunk, but we were, you know, getting slightly oiled, maybe. But yeah, all good stuff. I remember walking into Saint-Tropez, swinging it all the way in there, and yeah, it was fun. But now and again, I buy the stuff when it's available in restaurants, and there's nothing better. Just a sort of, it's a sort of like a souvenir, a memory, like I'm reliving the memory. Anyway. The On Top of the Pops back in 1972, there was a clip shot with the dancers, Pan's People, and a one-hit wonder group, Mardi Gras, who had a hit with an old Marvin Gaye song, Too Busy Thinking About My Baby, was shot in Port Grimaud. And so it earns its place here.

0: Some interesting songs on jukeboxes. Some of one or two of which I unfortunately can't play. A very controversial Rolling Stones song, actually called "Star Star," but there are other words in the lyrics that preclude me playing it really at any time. We don't want a load of complaints, do we? So there's one in particular, a double-sided single. Double A side, and it's Eddie Cochran, and I'm going to play you two of his lesser known songs, Sitting on a Balcony and 20 Flight Rock.
1: I'm just a sitting.

Kraftwerk enjoyed a hit single with Radioactivity, which was the only, France was the only country where it was actually a hit. And the B-side is interesting because it certainly reminds me of a couple of locations. Heading south across the Rhone from Lyon on the Autoroute du Soleil with all these storage tanks. And also coming back, it was playing as we passed the turnoff for Renault as we were heading back to Dieppe. So here we are, Kraftwerk from 1975. It's called Antenna.

That's certainly got some jukebox action as well around France. Interesting. Okay, Bonnie Tyler recently passed away, but her first hit kind of sums up the feeling of going right the way through the France on a road trip. And we weren't lost at all at any time, thanks to my impeccable directions and orientation. But this is a great song, and just remind, it takes me back to 1976, which is the year it came out. It was actually a hit just weeks after we got back from France.

One nameless town, could have been anywhere in central France. I was quite shocked to see a young man relieving himself under a railway bridge. don't think you get that in a lot of European countries. And ironically, the song that was playing on the radio at the time, or I'm not sure if it was on the radio I think it must have been the radio. I didn't have the tape with me. Joni Mitchell, from the Hissing of Summer Lawns, in France They Kiss on Main Street.

It's a Black Sabbath song I remember hearing on the tape. Because actually, look at the Gulf of Saint-Tropez, you can see the buildings of Saint-Tropez in the distance.

And here come two songs, a Hawkwind classic and a Focus classic, which will have certainly got some air, plenty of play in the 2 weeks. So Hawkwind, Master of the Universe from 1971.

Okay, we got some more of the songs that were being played back and forth and down in the caravan. We got another track from Physical Graffiti, Led Zeppelin's Kashmir, followed by Black Sabbath from We Sold Our Souls for Rock and Roll, Children of the Grave.

You're tuned to Run Radio, and this is Jeff's Decade Show. And tonight's theme is the 50th anniversary of a road trip that family made for a family holiday, and all the way from Surrey to Saint-Tropez, basically. And amazing time it was. A couple of days to get down there. It was one night stayed in each direction before continuing the next day. And 2 weeks down on the Saint-Tropez, Gulf of Saint-Tropez, Saint-Maxime. And Saint-Tropez visible, just across the water. Amazing. So, what we got next? Well, we certainly played this next song. This is also Led Zeppelin, and it's a classic song called Whole Lotta Love.

啊啊啊！

The first record I heard after seeing the Mediterranean the first time was this by Fleetwood Mac, Peter Green's Fleetwood Mac. It's called Dragonfly from 1971.

Okay, the next song I'm going to play is Fleetwood Mac's Oh Well, Parts 1 and 2. And that has so many memories that stirs up, such as the sight of Chateau in Chateau Country coming out of the morning mist on the Saturday morning. And, it was Saturday or Sunday, one or the other. And also, there were these guys jumping out of an aeroplane, presumably from the army, whatever. But it was quite an interesting sight. Somewhere in central France, that was. So this is Fleetwood Mac, Oh Well, Parts 1 and 2.

0: Memories of the Stars coming out over the Estoril after a storm. Beautiful music there. Three French language songs that I do recall hearing on the radio during travelling and being there. And some three excellent ones. So Juliette Gréco, Petula Clark and Serge Gainsbourg and Jane Birkin as follows.
1: J'avoue, j'en ai bavé, pas vous, mon amour, avant d'avoir eu vent de vous.

In America, Little Peggy March got the number one with the English version of that song, I Will Follow Him. And I'm going to play you one more French song, Serge Gainsbourg, Jean-Baptiste La Décadence from 1971. And then, while I was down in Saint-Maxime, not so far away, there's this complex. In fact, it was probably part of the caravan site. There was there's an open-air disco, but it was private. You know, you could listen, but you couldn't join in. And I'm going to play you some of the songs I heard from that in the last hour of the show. Last hour, 50 minutes to go. So here we go, Serge Gainsbourg and Jane Birkin, Décadence.

0: I'd love to, but I just don't have the time.
1: Time for what?
0: Becoming a volunteer.
1: Well, when I joined Good Neighbours, I only had one free hour a week, but they made me feel very welcome.
0: But I'm not qualified.
1: You don't need to be. You've got a car and you love helping people. You'd be great.
0: But great at what?
1: Well, driving neighbours in need to hospital and GP appointments, that sort of thing. And sometimes I take them shopping or just drop round for a coffee and a chat.
0: Well, I'm pretty sure I could do that.
1: At Chertsey and Adderstone Good Neighbours, we need volunteers. 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

Okay, so in the last half hour of this 4.5 Shout Hour show, 50th anniversary of the 1976 family road trip from Surrey to Saint-Tropez back in September of 1976, and various songs either on the radio or that my brother and I took with us to listen to the long journey there, the long journey back, and now and again when the adventures had to pause for a bit. These got two more songs from the private disco that we heard but couldn't join, and this is the Shy Lights, You Don't Have to Go.

And like I said, I was 19, my brother was 15, and he was old enough to buy and drink Cronenberg, which was nice. Okay, this is Can, last one from the disco, I Want More.

That was a B-side of Urban Gorilla from 1973. And in 1974, they had failed to have a hit single with Psychedelic Warlords, Disappearing Smoke, which is very sad. It's a great song and probably the best song of 1974. But here it is.

I'm going to play you two tracks from Moving Waves. Focus Janice, which was a B-side of Hocus Pocus, single abridged version in the UK, and Le Clochard.

Okay, just one song to play you now before the end of the show, and that's going to be Aphrodite's Child, Spring, Summer, Winter and Fall, the group that Demis Roussos was in once upon a time, with Vangelis and some other guy whose name I can't quite remember. So that will finish the show. So this has been the 50th anniversary of the great road trip, Surrey to Saint-Tropez. Great, the last of our family holidays, and we all went our separate, well, Mum and Dad did their thing, and my brother and I went our separate ways after that, with one exception, 1979. But after that, he did his long walks, and I did my foreign tours. Here we go then, Aphrodite's Child, Spring, Summer, Winter and Fall, to close the show.

Okay, this is it. Last few seconds before I go off air. Thank you for tuning in. This is a hugely long 4.5 hour show, but I enjoyed recounting my experiences 50 years almost to the day. The last family together holiday, where we did the great road trip, Surrey, Saint-Tropez, and then had 2 weeks down the south of France. Did all sorts of things, drove to Cannes one day, and just kind of explored and chilled. So, there you go. So enjoy the rest of your weekend. I'm back tomorrow, Sunday, 4 p.m. for the very last summer special playlists. And after that, it will be in autumn, Monday. So bye for now. Bye. Have fun. Thanks for listening.

The song that I am going to sing is about my dream and the person who helped me making my dream come true. André asked me who the person is. Well, of course, it's you, André. But not only André, of course, his amazing orchestra. And Geert Oosterhuis, the composer of this beautiful song, and he's here tonight. And all of you, the audience, all of you have made my dream come true. Because of you, I can feel free. Right now, I feel free. When I finish singing my song, I will go backstage and I will be the girl who has a paralyzed stomach. But right now, I want to be the girl who is dancing on the stars.

A lot of people ask me, Andre, your life, isn't that tiring? Every night playing in another city, all this traveling? Not at all. We are a bunch of friends. We have a lot of fun together, not only here on stage, but also during our long journeys around the world, in our buses, in the planes, in the hotels, in the bar. Lately, we were in a bar, and one of the ladies in my choir is from Greece. And spontaneously, she started to sing a song from her country in the bar, and the whole bar singing along with her. It was an atmosphere I will never forget. All the people who were already in bed, they came down to sing with her. And I asked her, why don't you sing this lovely Greek song on the big square in Maastricht? Give her an enormous applause. There she is from Greece, Christina Petrou.

Show this week on Dance Party Weekly. It's Lee Everest here at the controls. The biggest party on your radio starts right here and right now. We're going to play you some of the biggest dance anthems you're going to hear on the radio today. We've got a brand new hottest record, brand new tune of the week on the way as well. Let's go.

A raucous tune from Fisher and Arctic. It's taking off on Dance Party Weekly. And also Disclosure, She's Gone Dance On to get started with for this week's show. Big shout out to Kerry. She's got us locked in. Hello to Hannah as well. Locked into the show this week. Lee Everest here at the controls. Hope you're doing good. Hope you had a good week. Having a good week. Is it the first proper week back at school this week? That was last week, wasn't it, I think. I've lost track of it all, you know. We got some great songs on the way. Brand new, hottest record in about 20 minutes. Battle of the Bangers in about 40 minutes. Tune of the Week and Current Anthems in the next hour of the show. Hour one, though, is all about club classics, the ones that you know.

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1: Sounding good this week is Becky Hill and Lewis Thompson, Side Effects. It's Dance Party Weekly, the biggest party on your radio. It's Lee Everest here at the controls. Big shout out to Jamie, got us locked in this week. Big shout out as well to Chris, who's locked into us saying enjoying the tunes. Lee Kelly's been on. She says, Lee, doing a big workout listening to the show this week. Big off to Hannah and Lucy. They're off out tonight listening to the dance party. Perfect wake up, perfect warm up. Wake up? No, it's not breakfast time. Perfect warm-up soundtrack, Lee, they're saying this week for the dance party. Get us warmed up for a big night out. On the way then, I've got this for you. Bit of Ludes and Love Is Real on the way on the Club Classics on this week's dance party. Taking it back to the 90s with Billy Ray Martin. Your Loving Arms playing soon. One of my faves as well, Alex Gaudino, Top Top, Jay Over, Talk Talk. Bit of a mouthful, isn't it? That's on the way too.
0: Classic anthems on the dance party with Lee Everest.
1: Let's continue the tunes then. Your weekend warm-up is right here. Out tonight, in. Having a few friends around. Big shout out to Lacey. She says, Lee, having a few friends around tonight. Prosecco's are flowing well already. Can you play me Second City?

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1: One of my favourite ladies in dance at the moment, Alex Mills and Stamina. Back to 2020 with that one. And also Second City, Ali Love, especially for Lacey. And the girls getting ready for a big night. A big shout out to Charlotte as well. She says, Lee, sounding great on the dance party this week. Listening to you on the radio in the car on the way home from work. And getting me excited to go out tonight. Big shout out to James as well. Celebrating his birthday. Lisa and Kev, they're off on holiday tomorrow morning. 3:30 alarm call, they say.

0: Real playing on this week's Dance Party Weekly Hour. One of this programme is all about the club classics, the ones that you know and love, the ones that fill the floor. We've got Darren in to play Battle of the Bangers later in this hour as well, and we're not far away from this week's hottest record, a brand new bop to play you that we've handpicked to showcase to you from our library of new music. On the way next then, Regard, Years and Years and Hallucination, especially for Beth. She requested that one through social media.
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with regard Hallucination on Dance Party Weekly. And I got a shout out to Shelley. She says, Lee, love my 90s dance music. Can you play me some 90s, please? Going to hit the play on this one for you then. Back to 95 now with Billy Ray Martin. It's your

0: That was on you, Jazzy, Don't Stop Just Yet, and also Billy Ray Martin with Your Loving Arms on this week's Dance Party Weekly. Okay, we've reached that point in the show where it's time for my brand new hottest record. I've been listening to all the new music that's been coming out and selected this one specially for airplay this week. It's the one that stood out to us when we picked all the new releases, over 100 this week. It's brand new from Eats Everything in collaboration with Cosmo Kint, and it's called Rolling Dice. Here it comes.
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Giardino, Top Talk and Jay Over, Talk Talk, playing this week's Dance Party Weekly, Also Eats Everything, and Cosmo Kids with Rolling Dice, our hottest record this week. Not far away from Darren, then. He's popping in to play Battle of the Bangers shortly.

Especially for Jake, that one. He wanted to hear Joel Corry, Ray, David Guetta with Bed on this week's Dance Party Weekly. Back to 21. That was a lockdown record, that one. It really was, wasn't it? It was one of the ones that got released during the lockdowns. Do you remember those? Yes, so 2020, aren't they? Do you know what I mean? Turn up your radio.

It's going good. Big shout out to Aaron, who's got us locked in on a Tuesday night. Big shout out as well to Billy, who says, Lee, working out in the gym, listening to the dance party this week, and the tunes are giving me some big inspiration. That's what we like to hear. Don't forget, you can get in touch with the show as well through the website, online, and through social media as well. Big shout out to Ellie. She is off on holiday. Lots of you going on holiday. Is it because like the school kids have gone back to school now and it's like popular time to go on holiday? Sounds like it, doesn't it? There we go. Big shout out to Ellie, who's off on holiday tomorrow, going to Gran Canaria for a week with her friends. Big shout out to you guys.

0: Nothing else matters here on this week's Dance Party Weekly. Sounding absolutely great. On the way next, and a proper Vegas song we're going to play you. Cash Cash and BB Rexha with Take Me Home. It says proper American night out with bright lights and lots of cocktails flowing. Take Me Home from Cash Cash plays in a few moments. And then Darren's in to play Battle of the Bangers.
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0: Cash Cash, BB Rex, Take Me Home on Dance Party Weekly. Right, are you ready? Let's invite Darren in for a chat, shall we? It's time for Battle of the Bangers.
1: Here comes Battle of the Bangers.
0: And we are back this week to play Battle of the Bangers on the Dance Party, where we get a lucky caller to pick one of two absolute whoppers our production team have picked out for choice. Let's find out who's here this week.
1: Here comes Battle of the Bangers.
0: And our very good friend Darren is back in the studio to play Battle of the Bangers. How you doing, mate?
2: Hello, Lee. I'm good, thank you very much. You all right?
0: I'm very well, thank you. Right, are you ready for this week's two choices? You know how this works.
2: I know it works, and I'm ready to see what your team have got for me this week.
0: They've delivered, I tell you, they really have.
2: They always do.
0: I know. Right, let's find out what's up for grabs, shall we?
2: Go on.
0: Got this one for you then. Bit of Living Joy and Dreamer, proper 90s dance style, huge vocal, huge piano, and one of those records that still sounds absolutely joyous when you turn it up loud, and it hasn't aged at all. It's an absolute whopper of a tune, and we still love it. It still sounds so fresh indeed. But it's up against this other 90s icon. Bit of Strike and You Sure Do. You got to choose between those two. You Sure Do. Another massive slice of dance that instantly is recognisable, and a record that made for a packed dance floor in many a nightclub, I'm sure, as you know full well. So
2: yes,
0: we're giving you a big choice on the dance party this week. It's a very hard choice, I think. This

Richard Nider Garrett on the vocal with the Freemasons and Rain Down Love, and also Living Joy with Dreamer. Darren's Choice on this week's Battle of Bangers on Dance Party Weekly. We play this every week where Darren pops in. He's my little studio guest, pops in for a chat and picks one or two bangers. If you want to take part in that feature, get in touch with us through the website, through the socials. You know how to do it, and online as well. And we're near the end of hour one already on this week's show, heading into

0: given you. She's been going around London railway stations doing selfies with the record cover, you know, advertising that one there. She really has. Former highest record of Rush, she came on the show to talk about it as well. On the way then, this from Michael Gray, Universe Plays Suit. Also got this for you on the way as well. Hottest record last week for us from David Noakes. You Make Me Feel plays very soon on Dance Party Weekly. British House Mafia and Likey Lie, Happiness Is So Sad. Another hottest record we played a few weeks ago. That is on the way soon on the Dance Party.
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0: with Lee Everest.
1: David Noakes, You Make Me Feel was last week's hottest record on the show, and also Houseworks with Angie Brown stirring up the VIP remix on this week's show. We're into hour two. Current anthem's what it's all about. Big shout out to Lucy. She's got us locked in this week, and she says, can you play me Michael Gray and Universe, please?

Michael Gray, Universe plays on this week's Dance Party Weekly. He came on the show to talk about it as well. He's a really nice guy too to talk to, really, really down-to-earth guy. They all say he's a lovely guy, and he really was when he spoke to us. So there we are. It's Dance Party Weekly, the biggest party on your radio, not far away from this week's hottest record. No, Tune of the Week. God, got the wrong era of the show, didn't I, silly me? See, we do make mistakes. Tune of the Week on the way soon. Party time is got to put my headphones down now.

0: It's Arctic back again on this track with Tiger and Chris Lake. It's called Party Time on Dance Party Weekly. Big shout out to Karen, who got in touch with us saying, loving the show this week, Lee. Big shout out to you and the crew. Thanks very much. Big shout out to Mandy as well. She says, Lee, doing a big long 10K with the dance party on me earbuds. Thanks for providing the tunes this week. Absolute pleasure. On the way next then, EGL and Baby I'm on Fire.
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on this week's Dance Party Weekly, and a big shout out to all the crew listening to us up in Manchester this week. Sadly, loving the tunes this week. Big shout out to Johnny as well. He's got us locked in on the radio, saying sounding good on the DAB radio. Lee, thanks very much, mate, for choosing us here on Dance Party Weekly. I can't believe we've already started planning. I mean, it is like the, I don't want to say the C word, but it is near there. We've started planning for our end of year review show. This track was the track we started 2026 with, wasn't it? Do you remember we played this at midnight on 2025 New Year's Eve into 2026, and we're already looking at 2026's New Year's Eve show. It's unbelievable.

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1: Joe Corey, Galantis, Izzy Bizzy, the song that started 2026 on Dance Party Weekly just after midnight. And I'm sure we're going to pick another really big one this year as we do our New Year's Eve shows. As always, on the programme this year. Yes, they're going to be back and back with a vengeance. Right, let's get our tune of the week on then, shall we? This is brand new from a world-class producer, Ferric Dawn, who's got the vocal of Caroline Byrne on this track. Listen to this, and I fell in love with it straight away. It's an absolute whopper of a tune. It's our tune of the week this week, and it's called Love You Better. Let's get it on.
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1: There goes the Swedish House Mafia and Like Eli, Happiness Is So Sad, which was a highest record for us on the dance party a few weeks ago. Ferric Dawn and Caroline Byrne with this week's Tune of the Week, Love You Better. Love that one as well. Cool about Love You Better. I love that tune. It's an absolute whopper. Big shout out to Sarah. She's loving that as well. Hello to Kate, who's off on holiday. Not another one off on holiday. What's going on here? You're all off on holiday. Got any room in the suitcase for me? Just asking for a friend. You're all on holiday. It's to do with the kids going back, isn't it? I know a lot of people have like a holiday now because the kids have gone back and the prices go down again. So, yeah, big shout out to you if you're doing that. Big shout out to Maddie as well, who's an airline stewardess, listens to us regularly. Chidley, listening to you at 3 a.m. on my way home from an all-night flight from Turkey. Big shout out to you, Maddie. Thanks for choosing us.

0: Head of Gold, Dust to Dust, and also Fatboy Slim with Right Here Right Now, the 2026 rework, putting a bit of Afro dance onto Right Here Right Now, making it a bit Afro dancey into 2026. It's Dance Party Weekly. It's the biggest party on your radio, and it's Lee Everest here with current anthems on the way next. Then Alan Walker and Fangs with Heartbreak Melody. I've also got a bit of Eliza Rose on the way, and DJ Seinfeld before we get out of here as well.
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Vito and Alive. Also Eliza Rose on the trip with Weekend playing on this week's Dance Party Weekly. Sounding good on the current anthems on this week's show. It's all about the ones that you're loving right now, the ones that are in the charts and the ones that are still relevant from a couple of years ago. There we go. Heading up into hour three next then, where we're going to play you this week's brand new releases. I've handpicked an hour of music for you. The biggest recommendations in dance and EDM you're going to get on your playlist this week. The ones you all need to get. They're on the way next after DJ Seinfeld.

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1: Here we go then, into the new music hour on this week's show. 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It's called Leaving.

right, trying to make things right, trying to make things right. 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

0: right. 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
1: 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I've got some brand new LP Jobby for you. Do For Love, play soon on the New Music Hour. Thumbwell's dropped a new one as well. Gotta have more of that, play soon on the Dance Party. Mel P's back too. Another little bot from Mel P. Love a bit of Mel P. Just a little bit more. Sampling the Liberty X classic on the way on this week's Dance Party.
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1: Ronnie Spatey and Sante with Superman, EV, Simon Ward, In My Dreams. Brand new music this week. Big shout out to Greg, who's loving the show. Big shout out to you, man. Peter's been in touch as well. And Kyle, say Lee, got you on at work, listening to you in the office and sounding really good, mate. Must be Friday there. Hello to Steph as well, who is in New Zealand. Got us on there. Hello, Steph. Thanks for getting in touch with us online. 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Brand new LP Jobby now then.

0: Millie made it to hottest record that one did this week. DOD, Malarkey and Marlo Rex, Are You Mine? It was almost the hottest record, I tell you. It was so close. I mean, it was closer than Lewis Hamilton in a race. Do you know what I mean? That close. Closer than Ladies' Day at Epsom. I'm trying to think of other sporting events I could... as close as a 66 World Cup, there we go. Right, let's continue with the music, shall we? It's Dance Party Weekly. Promised you this earlier on. Brand new from Plumworld is this. No, it's not a plumbing shop. Honestly, Plumworld is the name of the artist. It's called Gotta Have More Cowbell on Dance Party Weekly. Enjoy.
1: Bruce, could you come in here for a second, please?
2: 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What's the deal?
1: Are you sure it was sounding okay?
2: I'll be honest, fellas, it was sounding great, but I could have used a little more.

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1: You got it, Bruce.
0: I mean, really.
1: Yeah.
0: Explore the space. I like what I'm hearing.
1: I've been doing myself a disservice, and every

0: Yeah, before you ask, it is a song all about cowbells. Got to have more cowbell from Plumwell playing here on Dance Party Weekly. A few of you written in to say Plumwell does sound like the name of a plumbing superstore. Yes, it does, but I'm not opening one, don't worry. Right, we've got more new music on the way. We're on your radio for about the next half an hour, 40 minutes here on Dance Party Weekly. It's Lee Everest here at the controls. Big shout out to Reese, who says, Lee, loving the tunes this week. Thanks for providing the energy. Also, hello to Kaylee as well, who is celebrating a big birthday, 30 years old. Can you give me and my friends a shout out? We're off into town tonight for a few drinks, and it's going to get messy. Big shout out, Kaylee. Just have fun. That's the main thing. Have a great 30th.
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That is brand new from Rias. It's called Deeper Water on this week's Dance Party Weekly. All these tracks I'm playing you now are brand new releases, all first plays on the show this week, and the first time we've hit play on them. And we have listened to them, but some of them I haven't heard yet, including this one. I knew from the artist it was going to be up in the tempo a little bit, though. Big shout out to Donna. She says, Lee, off raving tonight. Give me and the lads a shout out. Big shout out as well to Kyle, who says, Lee, raving around in the car listening to you driving along the motorway. Big shout out to you and the crew at Dance Party HQ. Thanks, man. This is brand new Eli Brown now.

Loving that brand new Elderbrook. They're back with Never Get Enough on this week's New Music Hour. And also Eli Brown with Damaged, up in the tempo a bit, especially for Kai, who's driving on the motorway, listening to us into brand new MLP now.

That's brand new from Datty. It's called Take Me There, the club remix. And also Mel P with Just a Little Bit More, sampling Liberty X, of course, for its bass. Into brand new Jada G. I was really excited when this one dropped into my inbox. I love what Jada G does. Brilliant, brilliant work. She does all the moves with it as well when she's DJing. She's got all the moves as well as the technical ability as well. And she's a brilliant, brilliant DJ. Well worth a follow on the socials if you get a chance. This is brand new from Jada G. It's got her typical rhythmic sound to it. It's called Forever Now.